0: 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It's hot. Mirchi no laka har. Presented by Virani Jewelers.
1: Virani Jewelers presents Mirchi no laka har. Chal raha hai Mirchi par. Main hu Priscilla tumhare saath mein. Aur mere saath mein kaun hai? Hello.
2: Hi Priscilla. Good morning. This is Parth.
1: Hi Parth. Good morning. Happy Navratri.
2: You too.
1: Navratri mein kya chal raha hai?
2: Nothing much, just driving to work. I wish I was back in India right now, because I'm from Vadodara, and I don't know if you know, but that's like a big celebration there of Navratri.
1: Vadodara?
2: Yes.
1: All right, game show.
2: Majama.
1: All right, mujhe itna hi Gujarati aata hai, but I'm going to ask you a question for you to enter the next round. Okay, are you ready?
2: Yes.
1: All right, so are you a 90s kid?
2: Yes.
1: Okay, so this one would be easy for you. Tell me who played the famous villain Mogambo in Mr. India. Quickly.
2: That was Amrish Puri.
1: Amrish Puri is the correct answer. Thank you so much, Parth, for participating. Congratulations.
2: Thank you.
1: You've moved to the next round. Thank you so much for participating. And
2: all right. Sounds good. Thank you for playing so much nice songs and, you know, for your show.
1: Oh, my pleasure. Thank you so much.
0: Mirchi 9 lakh ka har. Presented by Virani Jewelers.

0: Mirchi Mornings with Priscilla. It's hot.
1: Good morning, guys. मैं हूँ Priscilla तुम्हारे साथ में, and it's time for Mirchi Hour का 3 on Mirchi Mornings. सबसे पहले US President Donald Trump has accused Yemen's Houthi group for behaving badly and alleged that its actions are linked to Iran and efforts to push up oil prices before US elections. He also issued a warning saying he wouldn't forget. Number two पर, India में सोना फिर से cheap हो गया है, with benchmark prices reportedly falling for the second consecutive day. Desi families, please control your excitement. And lastly, a clip of the Meta CEO Mark Zuckerberg sipping alcoholic drink on a podcast has taken over social media with viewers joking about his expressions and stiff body language. His response to the online teasing was, "That's just my face." And that's it for Mirchi Hour ka 3. Main hoon Priscilla tumhare saath mein. Mujhse connect karo Insta aur X par, mera handle hai Mirchi Pris, and WhatsApp par mera number hai 9033647244. Stay tuned and stay hot. Hi.

0: Mirchi Mornings with Priscilla. It's hot. Mirchi no laka har. Presented by Virani Jewelers.
1: Virani Jewelers presents Mirchi no laka har. जिसमें हर नवरात्रि की रात को एक golden opportunity मिल रही है हमारे listeners को जीतने की gold की chain. 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Let's see who is online with me. Hello.
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1: Hi, what's your name?
2: My name is Prabhupreet. You can call me Preet.
1: Hi, Preet. What's up?
2: Everything is good. How are you doing?
1: I'm great. So are you ready to play Mirchi No Luck Kahar and Azmao your luck?
2: Sure, why not?
1: Are you nervous?
2: No.
1: All right, that's great. Nervous होने की कोई बात ही नहीं है. मैं बहुत ही जल्दी एक सवाल पूछने वाली हूँ and अब उसका जवाब आपको देना है बहुत ध्यान से सुनकर. All right, are you a movie buff?
2: Yes.
1: All right, so मुझे ये बताओ कि which feature film has the dialogue कितने आदमी थे?
2: Chole.
1: Chole is the correct answer. Congratulations, Preet.
2: Thank you.
1: So अब आप next round में चले गए हो.
2: Thank you. That's what we are looking for.
1: Yeah. कैसे जा रहे हैं नवरात्रि?
2: नवरात्रि is good. So far is good. I'm looking forward to meet few friends because they have called us for what you call the puja and also we are looking forward.
1: Okay. All right.
2: We don't celebrate, but yeah, we take part and we join friends.
1: Great, great. I hope आपकी नवरात्रि बहुत ही शुभ हो and you have a lot of prosperity and thank you so much for participating.
0: मिर्ची 9 लाख का हार presented by Virani Jewelers.